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1: Hey, it's Bobby Bones. 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

0: Toby Keith. Yep, isn't that the truth? It is the morning drive. We're underway. Got a mixture of sun and cloud for the most part today and a high of 11. Looks like we could get a pop-up shower around 7 o'clock, though.
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0: Wrapping up the on-stage career later this year, Alan Jackson's last stage appearance will be June 27th at Nissan Stadium in Nashville. But busy as kind of an entrepreneur and a producer, he's got something called the 5 O'Clock Somewhere Fest going on June 12th and 13th in Palm Beaches down in Florida. Festival website been selling tickets for a while now. Should be a good one. Ella Langley, Old Dominion, and more will be there. 10 musical acts in all. Here is Alan Jackson, 5:32.

0: 5:35, interesting study released last week, actually last month, in Cancer Research Communications. Study looked at all kinds of data from 500 million people across 12 U.S. states from 2015 to 2022. And what they found was those who were married had a less likelihood of developing cancer. Really interesting numbers. So what they found was that cancer incidence among adults who were 30 and older, and they were compared with those who never had married, that they're, for the married men, they had a 68% higher chance of developing never having been married, they had a 68% higher chance of developing cancer, and never married women had an 83% higher rate of incidence compared to the married couples, which is absolutely stunning when you take a look at some of those numbers. And they say there are a number of factors, that smoking, alcohol use, and infections, because, you know, you're in that party lifestyle and you're single, maybe a little different than when you are married. Now, apparently there is also a higher incidence of death if you happen to forget your anniversary.
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1: Might see a pop-up shower around 7 o'clock. Otherwise, looking at mainly sunny skies and a mixture of sun and cloud later today. A little warmer with a high of 11 degrees. Some Kane Brown on this Friday morning. Don't forget, later on this morning, we'll announce our latest donut drop coming up on Monday.

0: When will the Americans learn that we just don't give up? We know that the beaver has been an official national symbol of Canada since 1975. Well, you know, we just take so much and then we can't stand it anymore and we snap. 8-year-old boy in New Jersey attacked by a beaver while fishing. They say that he tried to run away, tripped, was bit. He's okay, by the way. And a family friend managed to scare the beaver away. Police are investigating. There's an online video, apparently. Hey, you know what? Maybe it's just another symbol that Canada's not going to take what the U.S. has given us.
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0: Hometown Heroes tour is going to arrive at the RBC Amphitheater in Toronto September 24th.
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0: Well, if nothing else, the Montreal Canadiens run in the playoffs is easing the burden for a while anyway at emergency departments in Montreal. Hospitals around the Montreal area are reporting a drop in visits to the emergency departments while the Habs are playing. People apparently coming in after the final whistle. In Toronto, it's just, I think, right after the game that fans are going right to the emergency.
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1: From the Skywards News Center, I'm Rafael Torres. As part of Emergency Preparedness Week, Georgina Fire and Rescue Services is reminding residents to prepare for possible power outages by keeping vehicle fuel tanks at least half full, electric vehicles charged, and flashlights with fresh batteries easily accessible. Officials also warn against using candles during emergencies because of the fire risk. The department has also partnered with Call to Recycle to offer safe battery recycling drop-off at the Keswick Fire Station during regular business hours. Aurora golfer Eddie Gu has moved to Florida to train year-round as he pursues a professional golf career, balancing intense practice schedules with top academic marks at school. The 16-year-old recently earned a spot on Team Canada Next Gen for 2026 and has committed to attend Duke University in 2027. Gu says the opportunity to compete and train in warmer climates has been key to his development as he works toward his goal of playing professional golf. Notre Dame Catholic Elementary School has received a $3,000 award from Twinkle Canada to help fund inclusive and adaptive classroom resources during Autism Acceptance Month. School officials say the funding will help support tools that improve communication, participation, and learning for students with diverse needs, including sensory materials and adaptive supports. Notre Dame was selected from more than 800 schools across Canada that entered the national giveaway. From the Skywards News Center, I'm Rafael Torres.
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2: We have a frost advisory in effect. Today we have a high of 14 with a 30% chance of showers. Overnight tonight we have a low of 2 with a 30% chance of rain. Tomorrow a high of 17 with a 40% chance of showers and the risk of a thunderstorm. Overnight we have a low of 6 with a 40% chance of showers. And Sunday, cloudy with a high of 12. Overnight a low of 4 with cloudy periods. 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I'm Antonia Altavante.
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3: A pretty easy start right now if you are on the southbound side of that 404, not seeing any volume to mention as of yet. A nice easy drive as well on Highway 48 as you leave Stouffville, and things are clear right now to start off on Highway 47 in and out of Uxbridge. If you spot something else, tell us toll free at 1-833-NOW-SLOW. 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And that's the latest traffic. I'm Spencer Costin.
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0: Friday morning, and yeah, we might see a pop-up shower here around 7 o'clock this morning. But that is that's pretty much it for the day. Otherwise, we're looking at the skies clearing and mainly sunny, and then a mixture of sun and cloud later on today with a high near 11 degrees. So it should be a little bit warmer, but we're still below that seasonal norm. And tomorrow it's supposed to warm up a little bit more. And next week, well, not so much. Again, we're looking at cooler temperatures again next week. So it'll start to slowly warm up here today. So 11 degrees, not too bad. But tomorrow will be even warmer. We're looking at a high around 15 degrees. By tomorrow afternoon, we're looking at the risk of a thunderstorm. And then as we get into to Sunday for Mother's Day, it certainly has improved because we were looking at it earlier this week, and we're talking about rain, and I don't know if I'm going to be able to barbecue or do anything like that. Shouldn't be a worry. In fact, it looks like mainly sunny skies now for Sunday, for Mother's Day, and a high near 10, so back to some of those cooler temperatures. And next week, we're looking at those cooler temperatures, so hopefully it makes a turn. And actually, if I look at the long-range forecast, it is looking like temperatures that could be creeping up around 20 degrees as we head toward the long weekend. Yes, the first long weekend. Oh, Victoria Day is just around the corner. We'll be on a holiday schedule for that Monday. We will be off. Looking forward to seeing a lot of people come back. You know, a lot of cottages still up here. Not everybody living here full time. And I would think, be a little busy, which is nice to see. Nice to see the activity. A lot of activity right now on the website of Hospice Georgina. And with good reason. Couple of bucks sitting there for the ace. Yeah, it is. That draw is getting bigger and bigger each and every week. We're into week number 41 now, and we're looking at. I'm just looking for the latest information that I. Here we are. The last I had was the estimate is $114,000 for next week. That is the estimate. $114,000 tickets still just $5, and the odds getting better and better with only 12 cards left. Don't forget, if you're going to buy them online, you can buy them online at any time at hospicegeorgina.com.
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Well, it is going to be quite a summer for that guy and his good buddy Jason Aldean. They're combining for a stadium tour. That is Luke Bryan. Luke Bryan and Jason Aldean together. Man, I tell you, they are calling it the Double Down Tour 2026, and it officially kicks off in August. On our Facebook page today, what do we got going on? Well, let me tell you. Hang on there. There we are. I got to grab it to make sure I've got all my information correct, and I do. There it is. Today, we are asking, of course, a Mindbender question, and we do have a fun Friday meme. Our Mindbender question, 36% of people say this is the biggest gym ick. Yuck. Hate when it happens. What do you think it is? Let us know on the Facebook page at K Country 93.7 FM. And the answer to yesterday's question, 17% of people have blown this off to watch a sporting event. They've blown off a birthday. Ooh, hopefully it's not a spouse because that could be one and done. It's not a best of seven series.

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0: some rain on the way. Yeah, a pop-up shower coming. It's going to be here, looks like, before 7 o'clock. Not going to last long, though. We're going to get into clearing skies, some mainly sunny skies, and then mixture of sun and cloud and a high near 11 later today.
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0: Well, we all remember the ice storm, of course, lost a number of trees. They're doing something in Pefferlaw to try and help out in replanting trees. We'll tell you more about that coming up in a moment. Right now, it's Ella Langley. 6:31 on the Morning Drive with Dan.

0: finally, 6:35, she looks up to Dolly Parton. She says she loves the look and just likes the way that Dolly handles herself. You know, very strong. And Ella certainly does have a, you know, that aspect to her as well. Very, very strong as far as standing up on her own two feet and getting what she wants. Hey, listen, we were talking about the ice storm that occurred a little while ago back in 2025. It damaged a lot of trees in a lot of areas and really in the area of Pefferlaw. So this weekend, the Pefferlaw Lions Hall is going to open things up for the Lions Club, and they are going to offer up some trees. Not only that, but tree and mulch giveaway between 10 and 2 on Saturday at the Pefferlaw Lions Hall. They are, you know, first come, first serve. I've got 200 trees available, various species, and a maximum 2 trees per household. They just ask, if you're looking at getting the mulch, bring your own buckets or bags. And it is self-service with chipped from the actually it's all the stuff from the damaged trees that were damaged during the ice storm, and they say that shovels will be provided, so you don't have to bring your own shovel. Just make sure that you bring your own bucket or your own bag. So that's 10 to 2 at the Pefferlaw Lions Hall, but also between 11 and 2 the Pefferlaw Lions are holding a barbecue as they celebrate their 70th year.
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day, Potts Farm was a place to go. Load a truck up, hit the dirt road. 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Them old dirt

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0: Hopefully we don't have to holler too much out there in traffic today.
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0: Haller in the holler? Is that? Yeah, okay, let's find out what's going on in traffic.
3: Southbound volume on that 404 is continuing to impress right now, not showing any problems as you make your way along it. You'll find Highway 48 in similarly good shape right now, and a clear drive continuing if you're on Highway 47 in and out of Uxbridge. 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And that's the latest traffic. I'm Spencer Costin.
0: Well, we got good service on the Richmond Hill, Barrie, and Stouffville lines this morning, which is good news, and hopefully that is the news we report all morning long. So we do have a bit of shower activity coming in. It shouldn't last too long, maybe about an hour or so, but we've got a few showers before things start to clear off, and by 8 o'clock, we are looking at mainly sunny skies. Then a mixture of sun and cloud, and a high near 11. So, yes, we're still below those seasonal temperatures, but it's going to warm up tomorrow. Looks like a high around 15 degrees. Some risk of thunderstorms tomorrow afternoon. Right now, outside of the studios, it's a little warmer than it was yesterday, but give you full context. It was cold yesterday morning. It is currently sitting at 3 degrees here in Georgina. 2 degrees in Barrie, 3 in Newmarket, 2 in Orillia, 2 degrees in Uxbridge, and 3 in Holland Landing.
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0: And here's something to remember. 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So a lot of people sending us local information when they have events coming up. Make sure that you go to Miss J's, because she will put it up on the bulletin board and make sure that everybody knows.
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0: Don't forget to keep mom in mind. Mother's Day is coming up on Sunday. CNN just did a recent article. It's rather interesting, talking to people about when they became their mother. In other words, doing some things that their mom used to do. And it is pretty amazing.
1: When my kids were little, I started realizing I was saying things my parents said. Like, if you don't knock it off, I'm going to pull this car over and give you a reason to be yelling. Or if you don't stop, I'll give you the reason to cry. And I told my boys, you just wait till you have kids. You're going to be just like your mom and your dad, but make sure both of us.
0: Oh, yeah. How about why don't you take a long walk off a short pier?
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1: From the Skywards News Center, I'm Rafael Torres. As part of Emergency Preparedness Week, Georgina Fire and Rescue Services is reminding residents to prepare for possible power outages by keeping vehicle fuel tanks at least half full, electric vehicles charged, and flashlights with fresh batteries easily accessible. Officials also warn against using candles during emergencies because of the fire risk. The department has also partnered with Call to Recycle to offer safe battery recycling drop-off at the Keswick Fire Station during regular business hours. Aurora golfer Eddie Gu has moved to Florida to train year-round as he pursues a professional golf career, balancing intense practice schedules with top academic marks at school. The 16-year-old recently earned a spot on Team Canada Next Gen for 2026 and has committed to attend Duke University in 2027. Gu says the opportunity to compete and train in warmer climates has been key to his development as he works toward his goal of playing professional golf. Notre Dame Catholic Elementary School has received a $3,000 award from Twinkle Canada to help fund inclusive and adaptive classroom resources during Autism Acceptance Month. School officials say the funding will help support tools that improve communication, participation, and learning for students with diverse needs, including sensory materials and adaptive supports. Notre Dame was selected from more than 800 schools across Canada that entered the national giveaway. From the Skywards News Center, I'm Rafael Torres.
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2: We have a frost advisory in effect. Today we have a high of 14 with a 30% chance of showers. Overnight tonight we have a low of 2 with a 30% chance of rain. Tomorrow a high of 17 with a 40% chance of showers and the risk of a thunderstorm. Overnight we have a low of 6 with a 40% chance of showers. And Sunday, cloudy with a high of 12. Overnight a low of 4 with cloudy periods. 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I'm Antonia Altavante.
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3: Still minimal volume on the 404 southbound. We're seeing a bit of it as you get down to Finch, and you'll see from there to the DVP is a little bit heavier, but nothing serious. Highway 48 continuing to travel smoothly so far, and an issue in volume-free start for you on Highway 47 in and out of Uxbridge. 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And that's the latest traffic. 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

0: Said before, south of Sanity and just north of Nuts. Yep. Zach Top, 7-Eleven, and, you know, we can drive our moms crazy. Yeah. It's almost like a day where you could say, I remember being younger, Mom. Sorry. Flowers and here's dinner, you know, just as an apology for everything we put our moms through. Not that it's always that case, but, you know, as you get older, you start to respect what your moms and dads as well, your parents have done for you. As they said, and this is from the male perspective, it's amazing how smart your dad gets as you get older, you know? Wow, man, he wasn't this bright when I was in high school. It is incredible when you think about it. But yeah, no, you know, thank you to moms. And Sunday is, of course, Mother's Day. And we were talking about just some of the things that moms can say. And I know at times I've been accused of, oh, that's just like your dad. And I think it's just through osmosis that sometimes we do become our moms. Now, I posted this on our Facebook page at K Country 93.7 FM. I just posted this a couple of minutes ago with Mother's Day coming up. When did you become your mom? Or, you know, if you have, do you find that you have? In what way? Let us know. Leave your answers at K Country 93.7 FM. For this woman, it's the phrases that she uses.
1: If you don't stop crying, I'll give you a reason to cry. Or keep that. If you get that close to TV, you're going to go blind. Keep your face like that. It's going to freeze like that. Too much TV hurts your brain or your eyes, something like that.
0: How about don't crack those knuckles? You'll get arthritis.
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I saw the old man's face. Front page obituary. He was a millionaire. He left his fortune to some guy he barely knew. His kids were mad as hell.

people are crazy. Sometimes they're scammers, too. Federal privacy watchdog says more than 42,000 of security breaches have been reported since 2020 at the CRA. People, now, here's the thing. They're not stealing information necessarily. They're changing it. People with unauthorized access to CRA files are altering information. So what they're doing is creating false accounts. So they're taking a bit of information and doing that rather than stealing your information. Still, a major concern. The CRA says it's made a lot of changes and has accepted among 9 recommendations, 8.5. So they have made some major changes. Listen, I mean, as a public service announcement, if somebody's out there and they're stealing my CRA information, just be very careful because you could die laughing. It could be fatal. Okay, on our Facebook page today, what do we got going? Well, we've got a Friday fun meme. We also have the Mother's Day question, which I just dropped a short time ago. And, you know, how we become our moms, right? You hear phrases that, you know, your mom had said, mostly for daughters. I would say mostly for daughters, but also sons as well. But we're just wondering if you find that you've become more like your mom. In what way? Let us know at K Country 93.7 FM. And, you know, it could be, you know, a great thing, helping out others, volunteering, et cetera, et cetera. Let us know at K Country 93.7 FM. You'll find our Mindbender question there as well. 36% of people say this is their biggest gym ick, as in, ugh, hate to see that. What do you think it is? Leave the answer at K Country 93.7 FM. And the answer to yesterday's question, 17% of people have blown this off to watch a sporting event. Oh, my goodness. It's a birthday. And an interesting story coming out yesterday about hospitals in Montreal. Apparently, hospitals in the Montreal area reporting a drop in visits to the emergency department during Hab game nights. At least they're not blowing off a birthday. Yeesh. Then they arrive after the game wraps up. Justin Moore, 724 on the Morning Drive with Dan on the new K Country 93.7. Today's best country. There was a lot.

0: of social media, and it sounds like a couple of dogs walking around the Medina Square area. That is near Simcoe, close to Lake Drive. It looks like a Mastiff and a Husky. And earlier this morning, somebody had been looking for their dogs who got out, name of Cassara. So two dogs, again, that is in the Medina Square area near Simcoe, close to Lake Drive. If those are your dogs, they're still walking about.
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0: Send this out to all the American booze still sitting in storage. David Lee Murphy, Dust on the Bottle, 727 on the Drive.

0: eyes of the warehouse that is containing all that American booze that has not been on LCBO store shelves. I just saw another story where there's a number of Canadians were surveyed and they were asked, you know, okay, if it's put back on the store shelves, would you buy it? And a lot of people saying not until this stuff gets sorted out south of the border. And I know a number of people who are refusing to travel south of the border as well. You know, following up on that story about hospitals in the Montreal area reporting a drop in visits to emergency departments during HAB games, they likely won't be as busy tonight because Montreal is back on the ice. It'll be game two of their series against Buffalo. They lost game number one and looking to try and even up that series before they head back to Montreal. Vegas and Anaheim are on tonight, and Carolina beat Philadelphia 4-1 last night, so they are up 3-0 in that series. But the emergency department's reporting a drop until after the game is over. Then suddenly it's only a flesh wound. I'll go in after the game's over. But this happens, and they've been tracking this for a number of years. They said that emergency visits in Ontario dropped, this is all Ontario hospitals, dropped by 17% during the men's hockey final at the 2010 Olympics in Vancouver, when Canada, the golden goal, the Sidney Crosby goal over the U.S. So it does happen, and apparently happens on a regular basis. Now, some of the Blue Jay fans may be going into Emerge during games because their hearts can't stand it. They open a six-game homestand after losing five of their last seven, facing the LA Angels, but they've been beefed up. Addison Barger returns to the lineup. That should shake things up a bit. But to make roster room, Davis Schneider, the best mustache on the team, has been sent to Buffalo, which is sad. He's a great worker, but when you're only hitting 137, then often that mustache shuffles off to Buffalo.
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0: Hey, we love Bobby Bones here at the station. Hey, listen, we love our Facebook page as well, and today we're asking you about Mother's Day coming up on Sunday. CNN recently did a report entitled, I'm Turning Into My Mother. Our question is, have you found that, and in what way? Mom, grandma, someone? Gail Graham has responded saying, I say a lot of sayings my grandmother said, like stop making faces or your face is going to stay like that, which I guess is okay if you're Jennifer Aniston, but you know, I get it. Blake Shelton, 737 on the Morning Drive.

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1: You gonna stay country or die trying?
0: 7:40. Now, a lot of talk about the relationship between Blake Shelton and Gwen Stefani. Well, turns out Blake missed the opening. Of course, Gwen Stefani, part of the group No Doubt. They are at the Sphere in Las Vegas. Blake Shelton also playing in Las Vegas these days, but Blake was not at that show. Oh, my goodness. Tongues are wagging. Why? Are they not getting along? No. Turns out that Blake Shelton's team is to blame. They booked it at the same time that No Doubt was playing the Vegas Sphere. So last night during a concert, he did joke about it, saying, not my fault. My wife came to town. I mean, she's here, but she's not here. She's over there at another venue. And you can blame my people for that. They booked it at the same time.
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0: Ah, the marriage is alive and well. By the way, Blake Shelton also playing the Sphere these days. Actually, he's got a residency.
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0: Watch what the government does. Sally Burrows there puts it all on you. It's census time. You'll have the census in the mail. Chances are you must have had it in the mail by now. You do have to fill it out according to law. So what happens if you don't? We'll talk about that in a moment.
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0: Luke Holmes, hey, sun's shining again. Looks like we most areas cleared the shower activity, and we're looking for mainly sunny skies as we continue through the morning. Then a mixture of sun and cloud. More on that forecast in a moment. Check a traffic ahead as well. So back to the census. You've got it in the mail. You do have to fill it out. There is a line that says required by law, and they mean that. You do have to require, or you have to fill it out, pardon me. And there's a date that says May 12th, and they say that is a reference date. StatsCan will follow up with those who haven't filled out the form a little later on. Could take a couple of months to do that, but it is law. And if you don't fill it out, they'll follow up with letters, calls, and possibly even an in-person visit. And they really start cracking down by mid-July. Fine is up to $500, by the way, so it's a few bucks. Every household and farm operator has to fill it out in Canada. And they say that the data is used to help government services, employment, education, public transportation, and healthcare. And yes, it is confidential, so you don't have to worry about that. There were 43 cases of people who refused to fill out the census back in 2021. So hopefully you're not one of those on that side. You know, I'd hate to have the knock, knock, knock. Hi, it's StatsCan.
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2: Southbound volume on that 404 is still moving pretty well at this point, but once you get to Finch, you will find that changes quickly. It's quite heavy down to the DVP. Highway 48, though, remains nice and open right now. No problems or slowdowns there, and still seeing an easy drive on Highway 47 in and out of Uxbridge for the moment. If you spot something else, tell us toll-free at 1-833-NOW-SLOW. 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And that's the latest traffic. I'm Spencer Costin.
0: Good service reported on the Richmond Hill, Barrie, and the Stouffville lines this morning. So we got a bit of sun shining through right now. We had the potential for shower activity, at least right here outside of the Glenwoods Plaza. We did not get any rain. However, there was some shower activity in and around the area. It is going to clear off, though, and we are looking for those clearing skies with mainly sunny skies at one point this morning, and then a mixture of sun and cloud later on this afternoon. Still below seasonal norms. We're going to hit a high around 11 degrees this afternoon. Right now we're sitting at 3 degrees. It is 2 in Barrie, 3 in Newmarket, 2 degrees in Orillia and Uxbridge. And right now also Holland Landing reporting in at 2.
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2: 19 Anderson Boulevard, that is just off of Highway 47 and the York-Durham line. I'll be there live today from 3 to 6.
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2: Mother's Day coming up on Sunday. 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
2: From the Skywards News Center, I'm Rafael Torres. As part of Emergency Preparedness Week, Georgina Fire and Rescue Services is reminding residents to prepare for possible power outages by keeping vehicle fuel tanks at least half full, electric vehicles charged, and flashlights with fresh batteries easily accessible. Officials also warn against using candles during emergencies because of the fire risk. The department has also partnered with Call to Recycle to offer safe battery recycling drop-off at the Keswick Fire Station during regular business hours. Aurora golfer Eddie Gu has moved to Florida to train year-round as he pursues a professional golf career, balancing intense practice schedules with top academic marks at school. The 16-year-old recently earned a spot on Team Canada Next Gen for 2026 and has committed to attend Duke University in 2027. Gu says the opportunity to compete and train in warmer climates has been key to his development as he works toward his goal of playing professional golf. Notre Dame Catholic Elementary School has received a $3,000 award from Twinkle Canada to help fund inclusive and adaptive classroom resources during Autism Acceptance Month. School officials say the funding will help support tools that improve communication, participation, and learning for students with diverse needs, including sensory materials and adaptive supports. Notre Dame was selected from more than 800 schools across Canada that entered the national giveaway. From the Skywards News Center, I'm Rafael Torres.
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3: We have a frost advisory in effect. Today we have a high of 14 with a 30% chance of showers. Overnight tonight we have a low of 2 with a 30% chance of rain. Tomorrow a high of 17 with a 40% chance of showers and the risk of a thunderstorm. Overnight we have a low of 6 with a 40% chance of showers. And Sunday, cloudy with a high of 12. Overnight a low of 4 with cloudy periods. 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
6: Keeping tabs on that 404 headed southbound, we're starting to see a little bit of volume around Davis Drive, but barely any as of yet. And you'll see a little more between Elgin Mills and 16th, but the real volume starts from Finch down to the Don Valley Parkway, where it is much heavier at this point. Highway 48 is moving quite well for the moment. No issues to let you know about there, and minimal slowdowns, no problems to mention either for Highway 47 in and out of Uxbridge. 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

0: Metallica band, yes. They're going to be at Lasso, which is the big concert in August in Montreal. That is quite a lineup that they've got there. But James Barker Band, among those who will be there. It is 8:09. It's Morning Drive. So we are looking towards Mother's Day on Sunday, and it does look like it's going to be pretty good. Mostly sunny, at least if nothing else, it'll be a mixture of sun and cloud, and not rain, which originally was in the forecast. So not too bad. A little chilly, around 10 degrees, but still, we'll take that over the rain anytime. So we've been talking about mum-isms, some things that mums tend to say. So I saw this list, and we used the one where it's mum may say, I brought you into this world and I can take you out of it. So I thought I'd throw a few others out there as well. So see if you can jump on this and fill in the blank before I do. And it's a I'll do it as multiple choice. You weren't raised to A, be disrespectful, B, by monkeys, were you, or C, in a barn. I don't know. My dad used to do that one too. It was, you weren't raised in a barn. And that usually was a reference to shut the door, shut the lights off when you leave, right? Okay. If everyone jumped off a bridge, would you call the police? Would you do it too? Or why did you stand there and watch them? Well, of course, the answer is, would you do it too? Here, this is the one I heard a lot. You know, you make a better door than a table, a couch, or a window. Of course, it is a window. And stop crying, or a fairy will come and steal your eyes. Wow, who came up with that one? Your eyes will turn to water, or I'll give you something to cry about. Yes, that's right. It is C. I'll give you something to cry about. Just some of the things we've heard over the years from mums around the world. Hey, listen, we are celebrating Mother's Day, and we want you to celebrate as well. We have a gift from New Roots Garden Center. It is a $50 gift card, and you just have to give me a call right now and say, I love my mom, 905-989-0937, 905-989-0937. Tell me that you love your mom, and you'll get yourself a $50 gift card for New Roots Garden Center on the eve of Mother's Day. Well, actually, it'd be the eve of the eve before Mother's Day. And here's what's happening, Georgina. It is Emergency Preparedness Week. 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And Georgina, of course, has some great events coming up. 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So much to see.
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0: Congratulations to Danielle Sparrow. She's a winner of a $50 gift certificate to New Roots Garden Center. She was our first caller through. And yes, she did say that she loves her mom, which is very good. So we have officially posted our next donut drop, and that'll be on Monday. We're heading to the link. We're going to be heading off to Jericho Youth Services on Monday. That's right. They'll be getting fresh donuts. In courtesy of, we'll be in the way of courtesy. Yes, I've got to redo this on our Facebook page. Apparently, my English not gooder. Anyway, they'll be getting fresh donuts from Zayers in Keswick. We want to thank all the folks over there in Keswick making those fresh donuts, and we'll be dropping them off on Monday morning. Oh man, I got to work on this grammar.
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0: You know what it is? It's autocorrect. It just throws everything off.

Okay, check out our Facebook page today. Again, we have just posted, and I just corrected it, actually, the posting about our donut drop. I don't know what it is with autocorrect. It looks good, and then it autocorrects, and I should double-check it, I guess. But the grammar has been corrected. We'll put it that way, and you'll be able to see it. The folks at Jericho Youth Services will be receiving the donuts on our donut drop on Monday, courtesy of Zayers in Keswick. And we want to thank the folks over there for doing that, and thank the folks at Jericho. And we'll be doing that again on Monday. Also, Mother's Day is on Sunday, and CNN recently did a report entitled "I'm Turning Into My Mother." Have you found that out in what way? What good, bad sayings, whatever? Let us know. Drop those comments at K Country 93.7 FM. A fun Friday meme is also there for you, along with our Mindbender question. 36% of people say this is their biggest gym ick, something that drives them crazy when they're at the gym. Leave your answers at K Country 93.7 FM, where you'll find the answer to yesterday's question. 17% of people have blown this off to watch a sporting event. They've blown off a birthday. Hopefully it's not their partner's, because it could be the last game they ever watch. Josh Stumpf, 821.

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8:31. Well, back to action tonight for the Montreal Canadiens, trying to tie up their series with the Buffalo Sabres. Of course, it'll be part of Hockey Night in Canada, I believe. Well, not officially, I guess. Saturday.

0: These games will be Hockey Night in Canada. And I was thinking about Hockey Night in Canada because it's the 100th year they're celebrating at Orchard Beach Golf and Country Club right here in Keswick, just off of Metro Road. The nine-hole course has been around for a while, since 1926. And among the small group of people who helped build the course was Conn Smythe, who was the owner of the Toronto Maple Leafs. And it was a Stanley Thompson-designed course. And in 1929, Smythe shook hands with Jack McLaren, giving him the radio rights to the Leafs. And guess what? That was the origin of Hockey Night in Canada. So a lot of history in that golf course, and congratulations celebrating their 100th year. Time for our joke of the day. You know, I had a buddy who was so simple. How simple was he, Dan? He was so simple. He got fired from the M&M factory for throwing away all the W's.
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0: Phone Ringling, 842. You know, sometimes you wonder about those artists who have come up through the Boots and Hearts Festival Emerging Artist Competition. Well, that's one of the guys that did back in 2022 and ended up signing with Universal Music Canada and very, very successful. Old Dirt Road's really the first big hit that he had. And he's going to be busy again this summer. He's got a number of gigs coming up. He is looking at a number of places. Where are we here? Just double checking where we are here. Yes, Cobourg in June at the Cobourg Medical Center. He's at the Kita Bala this year as well. If you get a chance to see him at the Kita Bala, that is just one hopping place to watch anybody. But that is on July 26th. Also, he's playing the Stirling Fair this year. That is on August 14th, and he will be at the Rogers Center as well coming up June 12th. So, yes, a busy summer for Owen Ringling. We just posted the Choco Authentic sale. So do check it out. We've got the details of where it is, and that would be 19 Anderson Boulevard near Highway 47. And the York-Durham line, the sale is on today again from 12 until 8. Yesterday was a busy day, and likely to be a busy Saturday as well, 9 to 5. I'm going to be there live reporting in from our sister station, Hits FM, in Uxbridge between 3 and 6. So if you happen to pop by, drop by and say hi. And there are a number of our listeners who have been given $50 gift certificates who have phoned in to win those. So congratulations. Speaking of congratulations, we gave away another gift today, just in advance of Mother's Day. New Roots Garden Center, Danielle Sparrow, winning a $50 gift card. Congratulations. She was the first one to call in. And make sure you tune in and always have the number ready, 905-989-0937. You can use it as our text line, our ICD insurance text line, or you can phone in directly as well, because we've got lots of good stuff to give away as we head toward the summer. Not quite spring-like temperatures just yet, but we are getting warmer. We'll take a look at that forecast for you in a minute. Right now, let's take a look at traffic.
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3: Southbound volume is continuing to do just that and move southbound. We're seeing the first slowdowns really now around the Elgin Mills to 16th area, and it's pretty brief, and then it will pick back up, but you'll find from Finch to the DVP remains pretty heavy. Highway 48 has been nice and open all morning. That's not changing now. It's still in good shape, and we still have a nice clear drive on Highway 47 in and out of Uxbridge. If you spot something else, tell us toll-free at 1-833-NOW-SLOW. 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And that's the latest traffic. I'm Spencer Costin.
0: Check and go transit. It has been good service all morning long. Still green check marks for the Richmond Hill, Barrie, and Stouffville lines. Got the sun poking through now, and it looks like we avoided the shower activity. It was just a brief period when it was coming through. It has started to clear off, and we are looking at a mixture of sun and cloud right now, continuing to clear as we go through the rest of the morning. Now saying the high is going to be 12 degrees, which is better than 11. I'll take it. Hey, we'll take it. Still a little bit below seasonal average temperatures. Right now we're sitting at 5 degrees. It is 5 in Barrie and also in Newmarket. 6 degrees in Orillia, 5 at Uxbridge, and same story in Holland Landing at 5 degrees.
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1: We have a frost advisory in effect. Today we have a high of 14 with a 30% chance of showers. Overnight tonight we have a low of 2 with a 30% chance of rain. Tomorrow a high of 17 with a 40% chance of showers and the risk of a thunderstorm. Overnight we have a low of 6 with a 40% chance of showers. And Sunday, cloudy with a high of 12. Overnight a low of 4 with cloudy periods. 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
3: Makes the morning fly by.

Well, I guess that's why she sings about it. As Ella Langley, she told People magazine that the public is very interested in her love life. She said, I can't open up a magazine these days without seeing my name being linked to some guy or another. I look at some of the people and think, that's kind of interesting. They think I could get him. I could get a man like that. Maybe I'll start telling people about it because it's not necessarily a relationship. But people have come up with some interesting ideas. Speaking of being with somebody, apparently marriage can affect your health and in a good way. Study published last month in Cancer Research Communications looked at more than 500 million person hours or person years, I should say, across 12 U.S. states from 2015 to 2022. Now, person years is a way to measure the number of people studied and the time that they were studied. And they found that men who never married had a 68% higher chance of developing cancer. Women who never married had an 83% higher chance of developing cancer. They say lifestyle, likely a lot to do with it, because if you're single, you may be smoking, you may be staying out later, alcohol use, and infections. Now, interesting, because a separate study found the death rate a lot higher for men who forgot their anniversaries.

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1: I just swear.

0: more. Hey, our next donut drop is heading to the Link. We are off to Jericho Youth Services on Monday. Fresh donuts courtesy of Zara's in Keswick. As a big thank you for all the work you do.
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truck. I was cruising the town, and the first girl I see was Bobby Joe Gentry, the homecoming queen. She flagged me down and climbed up in the cab and said, I never knew you were a pickup man.

0: He's a pick-em-up man, Joe Diffie, 934. Hey, he's got two-minute electronics hanging around the house. Here's a perfect place to take it. How about the semi-annual electronic recycling event, which is taking place Saturday between 8 and 1, and that is in behind the Ice Palace. You can get rid of old, unused, broken equipment, just stuff that you can recycle, and it's free of charge. All batteries and packing have to be removed, though, and don't forget to clear the data from any of those computer items before you bring them in. The Georgina Fire and Rescue Services will be on site to collect batteries as well, and they have partnered with Call to Recycle Battery Recycling so that make sure that all that stuff will stay out of landfills. Also, it is the swap and sell. That'll be out at the front part of the Georgina Ice Palace, and that is from 8 until 1. If you are looking at selling something, you do have to register as a vendor. And you can sell your new or used wares, whatever, by calling 905-476-4301. 905-476-4301.
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0: A lot of times people will swap. Hey, I've got this. I'll swap this for yours. And it's pretty cool. So 8 to 1 for the sale, the swap and sell. And 8 to 1 as well for the recycling event. That's all happening at the Ice Palace in Keswick.

Jason Aldean, how far does a goodbye go? Good question. So wait and find out. Well, a busy weekend. Lots of stuff to tell you about before we head out of here. The Tree and Mulch giveaway is on at the Pefferlaw Lions Hall tomorrow from 10 until 2. It's a first-come, first-serve basis. They've got 200 trees that are available, a number of different species, and a maximum of two per person. It's kind of a great idea to try and replenish some of the trees that they lost because of the ice storm just a year ago. As a matter of fact, guess where the mulch comes from? Trees that had to be felled because of the ice storm. So you can bring your own buckets. You need to bring your own buckets, actually, or bags for the mulch. They do have some shovels there, and you can do the work yourself. So that is 10 to 2 at the Pefferlaw Lions Hall tomorrow. By the way, congratulations, because the Pefferlaw Lions celebrating their 70th anniversary. And as we mentioned, the Swap and Sell Electronic Recycling event is on tomorrow at the Ice Palace in Keswick. I'm just taking a look here. The times are 8 to 1 tomorrow, and that is for both events. So if you're looking to be a vendor to sell new or used wares, you have to call, just register, 905-476-4301. 905-476-4301. They're not accepting commercial vendors. They just want to have, you know, everyday folk selling some of their stuff. Also, in behind the Ice Palace, the semi-annual electronic recycling event taking place, same time, 8 to 1. And it's a great opportunity. Maybe you get an old stereo or something like that. If you got an old, unused, or broken electronic piece, it can be recycled free of charge. And all batteries and packing have to be removed, and you should clear all the data. You don't want that out there before you bring it to the disposal. The Georgina Fire and Rescue Services are going to be on site to collect the batteries, and they partnered with Call to Recycle Battery Recycling, so that will keep all those used batteries out of the landfill. Well, that is it. As we mentioned, it's going to be a busy weekend in and around the area, and really not that bad. Looks like there's a potential for some thunderstorm activity later in the afternoon on Saturday. But it will be a bit warmer, too, with the temperatures expected to get up to about 15 degrees. And then cooler, but sunshine on Sunday for Mother's Day and a high of 10 degrees. Going to leave you with this. Kawartha Dairy has announced that they are celebrating the Tragically Hip this summer. They've come out with a new ice cream. It's called the Tragically Chip. And it has a flavor of maple whiskey, dark chocolate chunks, and black cherry ripple. They say it will be available as of June 22nd. And of course, where was it made? Bob Cajun. Have yourself a great weekend.

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1: We have a frost advisory in effect. Today we have a high of 14 with a 30% chance of showers. Overnight tonight we have a low of 2 with a 30% chance of rain. Tomorrow a high of 17 with a 40% chance of showers and a risk of a thunderstorm. Overnight we have a low of 6 with a 40% chance of showers. And Sunday, cloudy with a high of 12. Overnight a low of 4 with cloudy periods. 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
1: Hey, it's Bobby Bones. 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
1: We have a frost advisory in effect. Today we have a high of 14 with a 30% chance of showers. Overnight tonight we have a low of 2 with a 30% chance of rain. Tomorrow a high of 17 with a 40% chance of showers and the risk of a thunderstorm. Overnight we have a low of 6 with a 40% chance of showers. And Sunday, cloudy with a high of 12. Overnight a low of 4 with cloudy periods. 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
1: We have a frost advisory in effect. Today we have a high of 14 with a 30% chance of showers. Overnight tonight we have a low of 2 with a 30% chance of rain. Tomorrow a high of 17 with a 40% chance of showers and a risk of a thunderstorm. Overnight we have a low of 6 with a 40% chance of showers. And Sunday, cloudy with a high of 12. Overnight a low of 4 with cloudy periods. 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
1: We have a frost advisory in effect. Today we have a high of 14 with a 30% chance of showers. Overnight tonight we have a low of 2 with a 30% chance of rain. Tomorrow a high of 17 with a 40% chance of showers and the risk of a thunderstorm. Overnight we have a low of 6 with a 40% chance of showers. And Sunday, cloudy with a high of 12. Overnight a low of 4 with cloudy periods. 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
1: Overnight tonight, we have a low of 2 with a few clouds. Tomorrow, a high of 17 with a 40% chance of rain and the risk of a thunderstorm. Overnight, we have a low of 2 with a 30% chance of showers. And Sunday, a high of 13 with a mix of sun and cloud. Overnight, a low of 2 with cloudy periods. 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And that's your K-Country weather. 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
1: Well, overnight tonight, we have a low of 2 with a few clouds. Tomorrow, a high of 17 with a 40% chance of rain and the risk of a thunderstorm. Overnight, we have a low of 2 with a 30% chance of showers. And Sunday, a high of 13 with a mix of sun and cloud. Overnight, a low of 2 with cloudy periods. Weather is brought to you by SMB Keswick Motors, serving Georgina since 1972 from the corner of Queensway and Glenwoods. Tell them Big Daddy sent you. And that's your K-Country weather. I'm Antonia Altabonte.
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2: Well, construction slowing things down in a few places this afternoon. Northbound on the 404 through Bloomington, a right lane closed off for long-term repairs. You will find it slow going through there. Also have problems southbound on the 404 at Steeles, a right lane blocked off with a stalled vehicle. Also have construction slowing down the drive on Bloomington through Kennedy. You will find lane restrictions in place here. And also Highway 48 slow going both directions through Baldwin, ongoing construction. In town, Aurora have a crash at St. John's Side Road and Industrial Parkway. 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With the latest traffic, I'm Rashid Clark.
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0: The weekend is finally here. Happy Friday. And today is Have a Coke Day. And that's because on this day in 1886, the Coca-Cola was first sold. Coke, not my first choice of pop. But if it was Root Beer Day, I would for sure be downing a liter. It's L on the UK country. It's also Coconut Cream Pie Day. And I am known as the Coconut Cream Pie Girl. That is what is expected of me. When I go to Chris's side of the family, they always want a coconut cream pie. And now we've got 2 days left until Mother's Day. So hopefully you've got some nice plans for mom. But 55% of people try to give their mother a better gift than their brother or sister. Do you have sibling rivalry there? You know what? Chris probably does. He bought his mom a Nespresso machine that she just got today. And if you're planning on taking mom to a restaurant this weekend, I really hope you made reservations on Sunday because it is the busiest restaurant day of the entire year.
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2: Well, just getting rid of new problems on the southbound 404. Right on the end of the ramp to Aurora Road, we have a collision. You will find a bit of a backup on that ramp as a result. And then further south on the southbound 404 at Steeles, right lane blocked with a stalled vehicle. Northbound 404 at Bloomington have a right lane closed off for construction. That's slowing things down through the area. And also have construction on Bloomington at Kennedy. That's slowing down the drive both directions on Bloomington through there. Bit of good news in town. Aurora, earlier crash at St. John's Side Road and Industrial Parkway. That's been cleared out of the way. Highway 48. Seeing delays both ways through Baldwin. 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With the latest traffic, I'm Rashid Clark.
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0: made this new rule that we can't go to see a movie in theaters more than once a month. And last weekend, we went to go see The Devil Wears Prada. Had a great time, but this is why the rule is in place. We eat like garbage at the theater. So we had a large popcorn that had layered butter. I drank an entire large root beer to myself. There was a box of Glossettes that I remember, a Crunch bar, and a package of Jolly Rancher gummies. So this is why this rule is in place. We kind of go off at the theater. Let me tell you what's playing this weekend. If you are going to the theater, Sheep Detectives with Hugh Jackman is out today. And actually, it looked really good in the preview. Mortal Kombat 2 is also out today. And Billie Eilish, Hit Me Hard and Soft Tour is out in theaters today as well. Now, if you need something to stream, which obviously I'm going to be doing this weekend, I watched a preview last night on The Drama with Zendaya and Robert Pattinson. And I am still low-key thinking about it. So that is now on video on demand. I want to watch that. Remarkably Bright Creatures premieres on Netflix, and We Bury the Dead, it's a zombie thriller that's streaming on Hulu and Disney Plus. And if you've got Amazon Prime, No Place to Be Single is out today.
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0: is Kane Brown. And I found out something about Kane Brown yesterday. And I don't know why it shocked me, but it just did. He hates ranch dressing. And you know what? Chris is the exact same when it comes to ranch, when it comes to mayo, when it comes to sour cream. So I was like, oh my gosh, he is basically like Chris. They told him the ingredients, which was in ranch, and he said gross to all. And the funny part is, not only does he hate ranch, but he says he's never tried it. So he just specifically does not like it because of the way it looks. And that is exactly how my husband is. I don't know what is up with that, but I am someone who will baptize my wings and my pizza in ranch dip. It's Elle on the Rodeo. Cameron Whitcomb and Morgan Wallen are coming up next.
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2: Well, construction in a few areas this afternoon to look out for. Northbound on the 404 through Bloomington, we once again have a right lane closed off. You will find a bunch up as you make your way through Bloomington. And also have paving work on Bloomington itself, slowing down the drive both directions through Kennedy. If you're traveling southbound on the 404, earlier problems at Steeles now cleared out of the way. Highway 48 seeing delays both directions through Baldwin, ongoing construction here. And have a crash reported at Highway 7 and York-Durham line, slowing things down. 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
1: Well, overnight tonight, we have a low of 2 with a few clouds. Tomorrow, a high of 17 with a 40% chance of rain and the risk of a thunderstorm. Overnight, we have a low of 2 with a 30% chance of showers. And Sunday, a high of 13 with a mix of sun and cloud. Overnight, a low of 2 with cloudy periods. Weather is brought to you by SMB Keswick Motors, serving Georgina since 1972 from the corner of Queensway and Glenwoods. Tell them Big Daddy sent you. And that's your K-Country weather. I'm Antonia Altamonte.
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2: Well, volume now filling in northbound on the 404, a bunch up as you make your way through 16th Avenue, and then slow going again from approaching Bloomington to beyond it, where the right lane is closed off once again for construction. Also have paving work happening on Bloomington itself, slowing down the drive both directions through Kennedy, so keep that in mind if that was part of your travel plans. If you're traveling on Highway 48, watch out for that construction again at Baldwin, affecting the drive both directions. And we still have this crash on Highway 7 at York-Durham line, slowing things down here. Highway 7A, though, both directions through Port Perry, just seeing typical volume. 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With the latest traffic, I'm Rashida Clark.
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0: Do you find that as you're getting older, you are turning more into your mother? It's Elle on the UK Country. Mother's Day is this Sunday. And I gotta say, if I start turning more into Gina, it won't be the worst thing in the world. I mean, she is strange, but she's a very happy and nice lady. She does have her quirks, though. Like, there are just things that my mother cannot pronounce. And we can sit here and correct her for the rest of our lives. I actually started to compile a list, and this is what I have so far. So the word coral, like the color, she pronounces corel. A Caesar salad? Nope. For my mom, that is Caesar's. Yes, Caesar's salad. All timers. Now, that one we correct her, and we probably will for the rest of her life. She is trying to say Alzheimer's. There is a restaurant in Arizona called Manuel's. She calls it Emmanuel's. Ajo Al's is another restaurant we love in Arizona. She calls it Ajo's. And recently, this one was just added to the list. She was trying to say curdle, but she kept saying, oh, that's going to curl in your stomach. No matter how much we correct her, she will stick to her language. So I started making a Gina dictionary.
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2: You're going to find delays on the northbound 404 right now from Highway 7 to 16th Avenue just due to volume in that stretch, and then slow going again through Bloomington or right lane closed off for long-term construction. Also have road work slowing down the drive both directions on Highway 48 through Baldwin. Through Mount Albert, Wichert, Stouffville, though, Highway 48 is in pretty good shape. We also had some paving work on Bloomington at Kennedy. It looks like crews have now wrapped up their work for the day. Traffic getting back up to speed through the area. We do still have a collision, though, on Highway 7 at York-Durham line causing delays in the area. Whatever the reason you can't get approved for a mortgage, call Ontario Wide Financial for an ethical, outside-the-box approach. 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With latest traffic, I'm Rashid Clark.
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teacher out in Vancouver is suspended for one day after taking vodka shots with two grade 12 students. It's all on the UK country. My first thought there is this teacher is 100% a millennial. So this is what happened. It wasn't on school property or anything, but these two grade 12 students went to the teacher's home at night and called it a vodka challenge, where they asked to take shots with the teacher. But I guess the problem here is in grade 12, you aren't of drinking age. So they've suspended the teacher for one day, which I think is fair. You know what? They probably weren't even thinking at that point. So anyways, that did happen in Vancouver. Something else interesting out of Vancouver.

0: ongoing construction here. In town, Whitchurch, Stouffville have a collision at Main Street and 10th Line slowing things down, and also have construction that has Main Street closed both directions at York-Durham Line. As a result, York-Durham Line very slow going both directions through Main, and we still have a crash at Highway 7 and York-Durham Line slowing things down here. 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With the latest traffic, I'm Rashida Clark.
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3: Lots of busy drive this afternoon on the northbound 400. Volume delays from Highway 7 to 16th Avenue, and then slow going again from north of Stovall Road to beyond Bloomington. A right lane closed off here for construction. Also have road work slowing down the drive both ways on Highway 48 through Baldwin. In Whitchurch-Stouffville, have a collision at Main and 10th Line slowing things down. And also Main Street is closed both directions at York-Durham Line for construction. That's adding to the delays in the area. A bit of good news, though, an earlier collision at Highway 7 and York-Durham Line. That's now been cleared out of the way. 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With the latest traffic, I'm Rashid Clark.
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1: Overnight tonight, we have a low of 2 with a few clouds. Tomorrow, a high of 17 with a 40% chance of rain and the risk of a thunderstorm. Overnight, we have a low of 2 with a 30% chance of showers. And Sunday, a high of 13 with a mix of sun and cloud. Overnight, a low of 2 with cloudy periods. Weather is brought to you by SMB Keswick Motors, serving Georgina since 1972 from the corner of Queensway and Glenwoods. Tell them Big Daddy sent you. And that's your K-Country weather. I'm Antonia Altamonte.
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2: A couple of slow sections on Highway 48 this afternoon. First of all, there's that typical construction both directions through Baldwin slowing things down. And now have a crash in Georgina, a collision at Highway 48 and Pefferlaw Road causing delays in the area. If you're heading northbound on the 404, you'll find typical volume slowdowns from Highway 7 to 16th Avenue. And then again from Stouffville Road to north of Bloomington, a right lane here closed off for construction. In Whitchurch-Stouffville, we still have this collision at Main Street and 10th Line. And Main Street also closed both directions at York-Durham Line for construction, so expect delays in that area. If you're heading out on Highway 47 through Uxbridge, 7A through Port Perry, both those routes in good shape. 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With latest traffic, I'm Rashida Clark.
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0: Name your favorite TV mom. When this question was asked to women, they said Rebecca Pearson from This Is Us was in third. In second was Kitty Foreman from That 70s Show. And the number one answer from women was Lorelai Gilmore from Gilmore Girls. And funny enough, I just started Gilmore Girls yesterday. I've never watched the show. I finished up on Dawson's Creek. I love to watch just like older shows before bed. And I'm two episodes in. I'm not that into it yet, but I'm willing to invest some more time because Gilmore Girls was a really big show back in the day. Okay, here's what men said when it came to their favorite TV mom. Claire Dunphy from Modern Family. Carol Brady was in second from the Brady Bunch. And the number one answer was Kitty Foreman from That 70s Show. Coming up after the break, I will play you some music from someone who is going to be a mom this fall. It's Elle on the UK Country.
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3: Well, volume delays continue on the northbound 404 from Highway 7 to 16th Avenue, and then again a delay from Aurora Road to north of Bloomington, where we have that ongoing construction blocking the right lane. A couple of slow spots on Highway 48 as well. First of all, that construction slowing down the drive both directions on Highway 48 through Baldwin, and also have a collision in Georgina at Highway 48 and Pepperlaw Road, so expect to slow down here. In Wichert-Stouffville, still have this crash at Main and 10th, and also Main Street closed both directions at York-Durham line for construction. New problems in Richmond Hill. Have a collision on 16th just west of the 404. 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With latest traffic, I'm Rashid Clark.
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It's time to announce our K-Quiz winner. It's the Rodeo with Belle. We play K-Quiz Monday to Thursday right here at this time. And on Fridays, I let you know who has won the game. And this week,

0: Avenue and then a bunch up through Bloomington where the right lane is closed off for construction. Also still have a couple of trouble spots on Highway 48 in Georgina. Have a crash at Highway 48 and Pepperlaw Road, slowing things down in the area. And 48 remains a slow go both directions through Baldwin. Ongoing construction here. In Whitchurch, Stouffville had an earlier crash at Main and 10th Line. That's now been cleared out of the way, but do keep in mind Main Street is closed both directions at York Durham Line for construction. In town, Richmond Hill now have a couple of trouble spots. A crash at 16th and Bayview. 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With the latest traffic, I'm Rashid Clark.
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0: weekend. And don't forget, tomorrow it's the tree and mulch giveaway happening at the Pepperlaw Lions Hall from 10 a.m. till 2, supporting the replanting of damaged trees from the ice storm last year. So stop by also for the Pepperlaw Lions barbecue. That's happening 11 a.m. till 2. So the tree and mulch giveaway is first come, first serve. 200 trees available of various species, but maximum 2 trees per household. And please bring your own buckets or bags for the mulch. Sunday, of course, is Mother's Day. And if you are celebrating Mother's Day, a big happy Mother's Day going out to you. If you are not celebrating Mother's Day, I completely understand. It's not an easy holiday for everybody. There's people out there who have lost their mom and people out there who can't be a mom. So it is a hard holiday for some. And my advice to you is, if it is a hard one, stay off social media. And I am thinking of you. If you are celebrating, again, happy Mother's Day going out to you. And a special happy Mother's Day going out to my mom, Gina. It's Elle on the Rodeo. I hope you guys have an incredible weekend. And meet me right back here on Monday.
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2: Still a busy drive northbound on the 404. Typical volume slowdowns from Highway 7 to 16th Avenue. And again, you'll find a delay as you make your way through Bloomington through that ongoing construction. And we still have problems in Georgina on Highway 48 at Pepperlaw Road. A collision here slowing down the drive. Just a minor delay, though. And Highway 48 remains a slow go both directions through Baldwin. Ongoing construction and lane reductions here. In town, Whitchurch, Stouffville have a closure of Main Street both directions at York-Durham line. That for construction. And in town, Markham, new collision at Woodbine and 16th. In Richmond Hill, also have a crash at Bathurst and Gamble, slowing things down. 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With latest traffic, I'm Rashida Clark.
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1: Overnight tonight, we have a low of 2 with a few clouds. Tomorrow, a high of 17 with a 40% chance of rain and the risk of a thunderstorm. Overnight, we have a low of 2 with a 30% chance of showers. And Sunday, a high of 13 with a mix of sun and cloud. Overnight, a low of 2 with cloudy periods. 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Tell them Big Daddy sent you. And that's your K-Country weather. I'm Antonia Altamonte.
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